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1: 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Sa News Center, Rajuman Rizzi Danio Sobordon, Rajuman Lynette Fernandez Yulatriz. Sa technical side, sa transmitter, Rajuman Christopher Mondihar. 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Ako naman, inyo alaga na iyo, Angkorman. 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
3: Ito ang DYRI 774 sa Iloilo City. Basta balita at serbisyo publiko. Tatak RMN.
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